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0: And a big props to Aaron, who is doing the hard work of all of us that grew up in the 90s and early 2000s. She is taking her kids, Ella and Maddie, through a trip back into some great movies that we all grew up with back in the day. She said right now, we are in Shrek land, so we got to get some Shrek music going as they get ready for the new Toy Story coming out. Yeah, good. Always good to revisit the past, right? Let's head back to Shrek with music from Smash Mouth. We'll do All Star for them, and whatever's going to make your night, we are here for it. 877-909-1989, and ready to serve up your favorite in minutes.
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at 7. 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All star to lucky star. There's a vibe here, isn't there? Thanks for listening to the All Request Hour. Tanya, this one is all yours. Madonna.

0: 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I'm Tony the Reno. 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

0: You know, two types of people in the world. Yeah, those of us that know that that is the best music video of all time, and those of us that just haven't seen it yet. If you haven't, let's do some YouTubing with AHA tonight. Guarantee you'll become a believer.
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98.7. If this isn't a girls' night coming up, I don't know what is. TLC, along with Salt-N-Pepa, along with En Vogue, and you know all the words. You know you do. Let's make it that girls' night of a lifetime experience when you win free tickets right here tomorrow night at Throwback Nation. We'll do it at the beginning of the show, so join us early and get ready to win.

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1: 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Hello, it's Tony. Are we ready for another edition of our Throwback Timeline? Ooh, we do it 90s style, prom slow dance style. In just a couple minutes, win that $100.

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3: 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I'm Tony DeReno. Let's give it a try. In the year we're talking about, we get two end-of-the-world movies, both over the summertime. Deep Impact, that was a first Armageddon way better movie, wasn't it? Oh, it's so heart-tugging, wasn't it? Viagra first released. They thought it was going to be something for all sorts of issues with heart issues, but no. It was something a little bit different than it was then approved for. And on JoJo Haley's birthday, Casey and JoJo hitting it big with All My Life post-Jodeci. What year did it happen? 1996, 1997, or 1998? Text your guest to enter and win that $100 right now. Yeah, 877-909-1989.
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TLC, Salt-N-Pepa, and En Vogue. 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

101.7, Southwest Michigan's greatest hits. I'm Tony the Reno Reunion. Well, we're just going to have to see. Looks like Richie Sambora has been out and performing some of the songs, including this one, that he helped make famous with the rest of the guys, although they all haven't been on speaking terms. When Richie's out and performing, maybe he's got a trick or two up his sleeve. What he's up to, huh? Richie and John and the boys are

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0: 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Throwback Nation's late night class reunion. 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

Michigan's greatest hits, class of 1996. It's going to be a long solo. When these guys are on stage, you know there's going to be some jam out moments. Gotta love it. Class of 1996, a late night class reunion. Just getting started with an hour of your hits and the Dave Matthews Band.

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0: I'm Tony the Reno. Is it just us, or did this music video feel like a Mentos commercial? But then again, didn't most of the music videos in the 90s feel like Mentos commercials? Or they were just playing so many Mentos commercials on MTV we couldn't tell the difference? Talking Big Me, the first debut, big one from the guys of the Foo Fighters. Let's throw it back with that. Mentos not included as we're back into the late night class reunion. It's brought to you by Eggland's Best. Better taste, better nutrition, better eggs. And it continues next.
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103.7. I'm Tony the Reno. We never bought this CD, but yet it ended up on our collection multiple times, whatever compilation it was. And then the next compilation, and the compilation after that, and suddenly you're going through your case logic, and you're like, oh, I've got three copies of Ooh, Just a Little Bit More. And we're set with it tonight.

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I'm Tony DeReno. Thank you for having us on tonight. And you know, when you start your day, it's Paul Landecker. The guy never stops. Get going with Paul and a smile on your face every weekday morning. Paul Landecker on Cozy.

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1: weather. Storms likely overnight, otherwise cloudy skies expected. Lows dip down to about 70. Partly cloudy Thursday, slight chance for storms. Highs level off around 92. Cloudy skies expected Thursday night, chance of thunderstorms, lows around 63. Lots of sunshine Friday, with daytime highs approaching 80. 87 Saturday. Looking further out, 72 Sunday, 74 Monday, and 76 on Tuesday. Right now, it's 72 degrees. I'm staff meteorologist Kara Foster. Classic.

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1: weather. Lows around 70 overnight under cloudy skies with a chance of thunderstorms. Slight chance for storms Thursday, highs around 92. Chance for storms Thursday night, lows level off around 63, overcast skies. Dry with temps a bit above average Friday and Saturday, and highs from the upper 70s to the upper 80s. Looking further out, 72 Sunday, 74 Monday, and 76 on Tuesday. Currently, it's 72 degrees. I'm staff meteorologist Kara Foster.

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1: weather. Overcast, overnight, with a chance for storms. Lows around 70. Slight chance for storms, Thursday. Daytime highs approaching 92, partly cloudy skies. Chance for storms, Thursday night. Lows level off around 63, cloudy skies expected. Lots of sunshine, Friday, with daytime highs approaching 80. 87, Saturday. Looking at the long range, 72, Sunday, 74, Monday, and 76 on Tuesday. Currently, 72. I'm Staff Meteorologist Kara Foster. Classic.

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1: weather. Overcast, overnight, with a chance for storms. Lows around 70. Slight chance for storms, Thursday. Daytime highs approaching 92. Partly cloudy skies. Chance for storms, Thursday night. Lows level off around 63. Cloudy skies expected. Lots of sunshine, Friday, with daytime highs approaching 80. 87, Saturday. Looking at the long range, 72, Sunday, 74, Monday, and 76 on Tuesday. Right now, it's 70 degrees. I'm Staff Meteorologist Kara Foster.

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1: weather. Slight chance of rain showers today. Otherwise, cloudy skies with a few peaks of sun. High temperatures reach up to 92. Chance of thunderstorms tonight. Lows dip down to about 62. Overcast skies. Daytime highs approaching 80. Tomorrow, mainly sunny skies. Highs around 86. Saturday, under sunny skies. 72. Sunday, slight chance for showers. Looking further out, 74. Monday, 76. Tuesday, and 78 on Wednesday. Right now, it's 68 degrees. I'm staff meteorologist Kara Foster. Classic.

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2: 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Glenn Head from MailMax will perform It's a Wonderful World. Overflow Church will lead in worship music. Pastor David Culp, pastor of the First Church of St. Joe, will be the main speaker. Mike Upton will share his personal testimony. Don't miss it, Friday, June 12th at 7 p.m. at the Bandshell in downtown St. Joe.
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1: ABC News, I'm Dave Packer. The USS Tonight strikes in Iran have concluded, but Iran continuing to target U.S. allies. Kuwait's military announcing that air defense systems are currently intercepting hostile aerial targets. ABC News national security and defense analyst Mick Mulroy.
2: Iran's likely to respond not just against U.S. military locations, but potentially against our Gulf allies and their energy infrastructure, which, of course, would drive the energy crisis up even further.
1: The consumer price index showing a 4.2% rise over a year ago, biggest increase in 3 years. Higher fuel costs because of the Iran war getting the blame. Price increases not just for gas, but groceries and clothing. Microsoft CEO, co-founder Bill Gates on Capitol Hill today answering questions about his relationship with convicted sex offender Jeffrey Epstein. Gates admitting to lawmakers it was a grave error in judgment, not looking to Epstein's background more fully. This is ABC News.
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4: Southwest Michigan weather. A heat advisory begins at noon today. Slight chance of thunderstorms today. Otherwise, sunshine mixed with clouds at times. Daytime highs approaching 89. Cloudy skies expected tonight. Chance of thunderstorms. Lows level off around 61. Tomorrow, highs level off around 79. Bright sunshine expected Saturday with highs around 86. 72, slight chance for showers Sunday. Right now, it's 66 degrees. That's your updated forecast. I'm meteorologist Paul Trombley. Classic.

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1: weather. A heat advisory begins at noon today. Slight chance of thunderstorms today. Otherwise, sunshine mixed with clouds at times. Daytime highs approaching 89. Cloudy skies expected tonight. Chance of thunderstorms. Lows level off around 61. Tomorrow, highs level off around 79. Bright sunshine expected Saturday with highs around 86. 72, slight chance for showers Sunday. Right now, it's 66 degrees. That's your updated forecast. I'm meteorologist Paul Trombley.

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1: I'm Brent Barnett with Ag Headline News on Brownfield. Ag groups are expressing concern following President Trump saying he's not looking to renew the U.S.-Mexico-Canada agreement. Farmers for Free Trade Chairman Bob Hemesoth says failing to extend and strengthen USMCA would be a self-inflicted wound for American agriculture at the worst possible moment. More news is next.
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1: The organization representing more than 5,000 U.S. ag retail locations says the Union Pacific Norfolk Southern merger should not happen.
9: We're not sure how that really enhances competition.
1: Richard Gupton with the Ag Retailers Association says the proposed merger would put nearly 50% of rail traffic in the hands of one company. The co-founder of AgMarket.net says it was a rough start to the month in the commodity markets. Matt Bennett tells Brownfield that timely rains for much of the Corn Belt are just one factor.
10: Corn and beans, wheat, they all just absolutely got pummeled. We'd had 12 straight sessions of Kansas City wheat moving lower. Of course, these corns taking a bath as well, down over 50 cents off the highs. So it's just been a pretty rough go here.
1: Ag meteorologist Matt Makin says more rounds of severe weather across parts of the Midwest could create additional challenges for producers this week. I'm Brent Barnett with Brownfield Ag News Headlines.
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14: Southwest Michigan weather. A heat advisory begins at noon today. Slight chance of thunderstorms today. Otherwise, sunshine mixed with clouds at times. Daytime highs approaching 89. Cloudy skies expected tonight. Chance of thunderstorms. Lows level off around 61. Tomorrow, highs level off around 79. Bright sunshine expected Saturday with highs around 86. 72, slight chance for showers Sunday. Right now, it's 66 degrees. That's your updated forecast. I'm meteorologist Paul Trombley. Classic.

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1: ABC News, I'm Sherry Preston. Another round of airstrikes targeting Iran after President Trump warned Tehran would pay the price for stalled peace negotiations. Iran responding with strikes targeting Bahrain, Kuwait, Jordan. ABC's Alex Stone with the economic impact of the conflict.
2: Renewed fighting comes as there is new evidence the war is driving up prices for Americans at home. Inflation jumping to 4.2%. That's the highest level in 3 years. The president was asked if he was concerned about the latest numbers.
3: No, I love it. The numbers were great. You know what I really love? I love the inflation.
2: The president saying inflation will plunge when the war is over, but when that will be is not clear.
1: Severe storms sweeping through the Midwest on Wednesday, knocking out power to hundreds of thousands and causing more than 1,000 flight delays and cancellations. The New York Knicks overcoming a 29-point deficit to win Game 4 of the NBA Finals. Greatest comeback in NBA playoff history. Knicks lead the series 3-1. This is ABC News.
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6: I'm Dave Wolf. Gusty winds and thunderstorms blew through our region last night, and the same is expected tonight. In Van Buren County, Shea says they responded to at least 8 different emergency calls related to the storms, including one structure fire at Haven Heating and Cooling on M140 in South Haven Township after a tree fell on the building. No injuries were reported. I&M reports more than 1,000 customers without power this morning. Crews are working to remove trees and restore power to more than 900 customers in Buren County and almost 200 customers in Van Buren County. High temperatures around 90 degrees, coupled with humid conditions, are expected again today, so a heat advisory has been issued for the area. If venturing outside, be sure to take breaks and stay hydrated. Chances for severe weather exist again tonight. Damaging wind, hail, heavy rain, and a few tornadoes are possible. The 67th Annual South Haven Art Fair is set for July 4th weekend. South Haven Center for the Arts Director Carrie Hagee says the juried event attracts about 6,000 visitors each year and features artists from around the country.
7: We have 100 artists there this year, plus family art tents, family activities, food, and some nonprofits joining us. One of our highlights is that we curate our own family art tent that has free hands-on art activities for the whole family, and that runs the whole time.
6: Hagee says visitors can expect a wide variety of artwork.
7: Ceramics, jewelry, painting, drawing, interesting sculptures, all kinds of different and unique artists that are really hone in their field and experts in their craft. Some craft really amazing things.
6: Professional artists judge the fair each year with $1,500 in awards presented. The event will be held at Stanley Johnson Park from 10 a.m. to 5 p.m. on July 4th and from 10 a.m. to 4 p.m. on July 5th. A shuttle will be available from the South Haven Senior Center on Sunday. And the Cass County Sheriff's Office says the death of 24-year-old Timothy Johnson continues to be investigated as a hit-and-run. Investigators are seeking information about a black 2010 to 2012 Ford Taurus. Johnson's body was found near M52 and Pleasant Street on May 24th. Anyone with information is asked to contact the Van Buren County Sheriff's Department. In sports, we begin this morning at Comerica Park, where the Detroit Tigers dropped a 6-4 decision to the Minnesota Twins on Wednesday night. Byron Buxton blasted his 20th home run of the year, including a 3-run shot in the fifth. Detroit looks to win this series this afternoon when Kyler Montero takes the mound against Minnesota at 1:10. Pre-game coverage begins at 12:45 on Newstalk Sports 94.9 WSJM. The White Sox moved into first place in the AL Central with a 2-1 win over Atlanta. Davis Martin tossed 6 scoreless innings for his 9th victory of the year, as the White Sox have now won 7 straight home games. Sox host the Braves again tonight at 7:40. Meanwhile, the Cubs came up short in Colorado, falling to the Rockies 3-2 on a walk-off RBI single in the ninth inning. The Cubs and Rockies wrap up the series this afternoon at 3:10 in Denver. In the NBA Finals, the New York Knicks are 1 win away from their first championship since 1973. The Knicks erased a 29-point deficit and stunned the San Antonio Spurs 107-106 in Game 4. Jalen Brunson scored 36 points, and OG Anunoby tipped in the game-winning basket with just 1.2 seconds left. New York now leads that series 3-1, with Game 5 set for Saturday night in San Antonio. Over to the NHL's Stanley Cup Final, where Game 5 is tonight, as the Vegas Golden Knights visit the Carolina Hurricanes. That series is tied at 2 games apiece after 4 high-scoring contests. The teams have combined for 33 goals through the first 4 games, making this one of the most entertaining finals in recent memory. Face-off is at 8 o'clock. Tonight in the WNBA, the Chicago Sky are on the road to face Caitlin Clark and the Indiana Fever, with tip-off scheduled for 7 p.m. And high school sports coming up today. It's state semifinal day. Division II softball at Michigan State has Lakeshore taking on Armada at 3 o'clock. In Division II baseball, Vicksburg faces Grand Rapids Kenowa Hills at 9 o'clock this morning, while Kalamazoo Christian meets Detroit Edison in the Division III semifinals this afternoon. The rest of the scores from last night and the schedules for today's games are on this station's website. In the Cozy Newsroom, I'm Dave Wolf.
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11: Southwest Michigan weather.
12: Partly cloudy skies today and another hot and humid one with highs in the upper 80s with heat index values in the low to mid 90s and winds are out of the southwest at 5 to 15. There could be a few showers around heading into this afternoon, but we'll be watching a powerful line of storms that will move in this evening. Severe storms will be possible that could produce damaging winds and a spin-up tornado, so make sure you have ways to get warnings. After about midnight, the rain will start to clear from west to east, and overnight lows drop to the lower 60s. For Fox 17, I'm weather-ready meteorologist Grayson Freund.
13: 6:06, most cloudy this morning. Gusty southwest wind at 25 miles an hour. Humidity at 88%, 2.65. Actual temperature is 60.
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0: It started with what seemed like a simple cough. But for one Southwest Michigan resident, that cough turned out to be the warning sign of a life-threatening heart condition that would eventually require emergency care and multiple bypass surgery. You'll hear that remarkable survival story on the latest episode of Core Conversations with Natalie Baggio from Corewell Health, Southwest Michigan. Natalie sits down with Dr. Kuhline and members of the Waterville Elite Hospital team to talk about the life-saving moments that happen every day in local health care. 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
8: Southwest Michigan weather. partly cloudy skies today and another hot and humid one with highs in the upper 80s with heat index values in the low to mid 90s and winds are out of the southwest at 5 to 15. There could be a few showers around heading into this afternoon, but we'll be watching a powerful line of storms that will move in this evening. Severe storms will be possible that could produce damaging winds and a spin-up tornado, so make sure you have ways to get warnings. After about midnight, the rain will start to clear from west to east, and overnight lows drop to the lower 60s. For Fox 17, I'm weather-ready meteorologist Grayson Freund.
0: 618, cloudy sky, 60.

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6: I'm Dave Wolf. Gusty winds and thunderstorms blew through our region last night, and the same is expected tonight. In Van Buren County, Shea says they responded to at least 8 different emergency calls related to the storms, including one structure fire at Haven Heating and Cooling on M140 in South Haven Township after a tree fell on the building. No injuries were reported. I&M reports more than 1,000 customers without power this morning. Crews are working to remove trees and restore power to more than 900 customers in Buren County and almost 200 customers in Van Buren County. High temperatures around 90 degrees, coupled with humid conditions, are expected again today, so a heat advisory has been issued for the area. If venturing outside, be sure to take breaks and stay hydrated. Chances for severe weather exist again tonight. Damaging wind, hail, heavy rain, and a few tornadoes are possible. The 67th annual South Haven Art Fair is set for July 4th weekend. South Haven Center for the Arts Director Carrie Hagee says the juried event attracts about 6,000 visitors each year and features artists from around the country.
7: We have 100 artists there this year, plus family art tents, family activities, food, and some nonprofits joining us. One of our highlights is that we curate our own family art tent that has free hands-on art activities for the whole family, and that runs the whole time.
6: Hagee says visitors can expect a wide variety of artwork.
7: Ceramics, jewelry, painting, drawing, interesting sculptures, all kinds of different and unique artists that are really hone in their field and experts in their craft. Some craft really amazing things.
6: Professional artists judge the fair each year with $1,500 in awards presented. The event will be held at Stanley Johnson Park from 10 a.m. to 5 p.m. on July 4th and from 10 a.m. to 4 p.m. on July 5th. A shuttle will be available from the South Haven Senior Center on Sunday. And the Cass County Sheriff's Office says the death of 24-year-old Timothy Johnson continues to be investigated as a hit-and-run. Investigators are seeking information about a black 2010 to 2012 Ford Taurus. The Johnson body was found near M52 and Pleasant Street on May 24th. Anyone with information is asked to contact the Van Buren County Sheriff's Department. In sports, we begin this morning at Comerica Park, where the Detroit Tigers dropped a 6-4 decision to the Minnesota Twins on Wednesday night. Byron Buxton blasted his 20th home run of the year, including a 3-run shot in the fifth. Detroit looks to win this series this afternoon when Kyler Montero takes the mound against Minnesota at 1:10. Pre-game coverage begins at 12:45 on Newstalk Sports 94.9 WSJM. The White Sox moved into first place in the AL Central with a 2-1 win over Atlanta. Davis Martin tossed 6 scoreless innings for his 9th victory of the year, as the White Sox have now won 7 straight home games. Sox host the Braves again tonight at 7:40. Meanwhile, the Cubs came up short in Colorado, falling to the Rockies 3-2 on a walk-off RBI single in the ninth inning. The Cubs and Rockies wrap up the series this afternoon at 3:10 in Denver. In the NBA Finals, the New York Knicks are one win away from their first championship since 1973. The Knicks erased a 29-point deficit and stunned the San Antonio Spurs 107-106 in Game 4. Jalen Brunson scored 36 points, and OG Anunoby tipped in the game-winning basket with just 1.2 seconds left. New York now leads that series 3-1, with Game 5 set for Saturday night in San Antonio. Over to the NHL's Stanley Cup Final, where Game 5 is tonight, as the Vegas Golden Knights visit the Carolina Hurricanes. That series is tied at 2 games apiece after 4 high-scoring contests. The teams have combined for 33 goals through the first 4 games, making this one of the most entertaining finals in recent memory. Face-off is at 8 o'clock. Tonight in the WNBA, the Chicago Sky are on the road to face Caitlin Clark and the Indiana Fever, with tip-off scheduled for 7 p.m. And high school sports come up today. It's state semifinal day. Division II softball at Michigan State has Lakeshore taking on Armada at 3 o'clock. In Division II baseball, Vicksburg faces Grand Rapids Kennewick Hills at 9 o'clock this morning, while Kalamazoo Christian meets Detroit Edison in the Division III semifinals this afternoon. The rest of the scores from last night and the schedules for today's games are on this station's website. In the Cozy Newsroom, I'm Dave Wolf.
8: Southwest Michigan weather.
9: Partly cloudy skies today and another hot and humid one with highs in the upper 80s with heat index values in the low to mid 90s and winds are out of the southwest at 5 to 15. There could be a few showers around heading into this afternoon, but we'll be watching a powerful line of storms that will move in this evening. Severe storms will be possible that could produce damaging winds and a spin-up tornado, so make sure you have ways to get warnings. After about midnight, the rain will start to clear from west to east, and overnight lows drop to the lower 60s. For Fox 17, I'm Weather Ready meteorologist Grayson Freund.
10: 636. Some clouds. 68. Dew point 65 this morning. Humidity at 88%. Again, it's 68.

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0: Almost Friday, Cozy Classic Hits, 103.7, Thursday, June 11th. Partly cloudy, hot and humid, 88 again today. Heat index values in the low to mid 90s. Few showers possible this afternoon with powerful storms back tonight. 68 in a cloudy sky, and the latest from Grayson Freund at Fox 17 on the way. 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Strong storms and high winds rolled through southwest Michigan overnight, knocking down trees and power lines. More than 1,000 customers still without power. The forecasters say another round of severe weather could hit tonight. The Cass County Sheriff's Department is pushing back on rumors surrounding the death of a Benton Harbor man found in Silver Creek Township last month. The 67th annual South Haven Art Fair returns over the 4th of July weekend. Organizers expect about 6,000 visitors and artists from across the country. And the U.S. launched another round of strikes on Iran after the president said Tehran had taken too long to negotiate a deal. ABC News has the latest at the top of the hour. Baseball, Tigers and Cubs lost. Sox won. Whitecaps and South Bend both won in Midwest League play. The New York Knicks pulled off the largest comeback in NBA Finals history, racing a 29-point deficit to beat San Antonio by a point. Game 5 of the Stanley Cup Finals with Carolina and Vegas tonight tied at 2. And the FIFA World Cup gets underway this afternoon. Dave Wolf has details coming up in sports with news in just a bit. Podcast, of course, at WCSY.com. The forecast from Fox 17 meteorologist Grayson Freund, partly cloudy, hot and humid. High of 88, heat index values in the low to mid-90s. Few showers possible this afternoon. A more powerful line of storms moves through this evening, some strong to severe. Cloudy in 68, gusty southwest wind at 25 this morning. Humidity at 88%, dew point 65. We'll look ahead with Grayson next.
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4: Southwest Michigan weather.
5: Partly cloudy skies today and another hot and humid one with highs in the upper 80s with heat index values in the low to mid 90s and winds are out of the southwest at 5 to 15. There could be a few showers around heading into this afternoon, but we'll be watching a powerful line of storms that will move in this evening. Severe storms will be possible that could produce damaging winds and a spin-up tornado, so make sure you have ways to get warnings. After about midnight, the rain will start to clear from west to east, and overnight lows drop to the lower 60s. For Fox 17, I'm weather-ready meteorologist Grayson Freund.
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1: ABC News, I'm Sherry Preston. More strikes overnight from U.S. forces on Iranian targets, and Iran's foreign ministry now says the April 8th ceasefire is meaningless. Iran says it launched attacks on 18 more targets, but the U.S. says it's intercepted missiles aimed at American facilities in Bahrain, Kuwait, and Jordan. All of this after President Trump said Iran would have to pay the price for not striking a peace deal. ABC News, National Security and Defense Analyst Mick Mulroy says there's a growing danger Iran could put more mines into the Strait of Hormuz.
2: That is not only problematic because ships simply won't go through the strait if that's the case, but even if we get to an MOU, depending on how many they put out there, it could take months to clear before, even with a full ceasefire, for ships to be able to move freely through the strait itself.
1: Hundreds of thousands of customers without power this morning after strong storms battered the Midwest. The Knicks one win away from the NBA title after an amazing comeback last night. This is ABC News.
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4: I'm Dave Wolf. Gusty winds and thunderstorms blew through our region last night, and the same is expected tonight. In Van Buren County, Shea says they responded to at least 8 different emergency calls related to the storms, including one structure fire at Haven Heating and Cooling on M140 in South Haven Township after a tree fell on the building. No injuries were reported. I&M reports more than 1,000 customers without power this morning. Crews are working to remove trees and restore power to more than 900 customers in Buren County and almost 200 customers in Van Buren County. High temperatures around 90 degrees, coupled with humid conditions, are expected again today, so a heat advisory has been issued for the area. If venturing outside, be sure to take breaks and stay hydrated. Chances for severe weather exist again tonight. Damaging wind, hail, heavy rain, and a few tornadoes are possible. The 67th Annual South Haven Art Fair is set for July 4th weekend. South Haven Center for the Arts Director Carrie Hagee says the juried event attracts about 6,000 visitors each year and features artists from around the country.
5: We have 100 artists there this year, plus family art tents, family activities, food, and some nonprofits joining us. One of our highlights is that we curate our own family art tent that has free hands-on art activities for the whole family, and that runs the whole time.
4: Hagee says visitors can expect a wide variety of artwork.
5: Ceramics, jewelry, painting, drawing, interesting sculptures, all kinds of different and unique artists that are really hone in their field and experts in their craft. Some craft really amazing things.
4: Professional artists judge the fair each year with $1,500 in awards presented. The event will be held at Stanley Johnson Park from 10 a.m. to 5 p.m. on July 4th and from 10 a.m. to 4 p.m. on July 5th. A shuttle will be available from the South Haven Senior Center on Sunday. And the Cass County Sheriff's Office says the death of 24-year-old Timothy Johnson continues to be investigated as a hit-and-run. Investigators are seeking information about a black 2010 to 2012 Ford Taurus. Johnson's body was found near M52 and Pleasant Street on May 24th. Anyone with information is asked to contact the Van Buren County Sheriff's Department. In sports, we begin this morning at Comerica Park, where the Detroit Tigers dropped a 6-4 decision to the Minnesota Twins on Wednesday night. Byron Buxton blasted his 20th home run of the year, including a 3-run shot in the fifth. Detroit looks to win this series this afternoon when Kyler Montero takes the mound against Minnesota at 1:10. Pre-game coverage begins at 12:45 on Newstalk Sports 94.9 WSJM. The White Sox moved into first place in the AL Central with a 2-1 win over Atlanta. Davis Martin tossed 6 scoreless innings for his 9th victory of the year, as the White Sox have now won 7 straight home games. Sox host the Braves again tonight at 7:40. Meanwhile, the Cubs came up short in Colorado, falling to the Rockies 3-2 on a walk-off RBI single in the ninth inning. The Cubs and Rockies wrap up the series this afternoon at 3:10 in Denver. In the NBA Finals, the New York Knicks are one win away from their first championship since 1973. The Knicks erased a 29-point deficit and stunned the San Antonio Spurs 107-106 in Game 4. Jalen Brunson scored 36 points, and OG Anunoby tipped in the game-winning basket with just 1.2 seconds left. New York now leads that series 3-1, with Game 5 set for Saturday night in San Antonio. Over to the NHL's Stanley Cup Final, where Game 5 is tonight, as the Vegas Golden Knights visit the Carolina Hurricanes. That series is tied at 2 games apiece after 4 high-scoring contests. The teams have combined for 33 goals through the first 4 games, making this one of the most entertaining finals in recent memory. Face-off is at 8 o'clock. Tonight in the WNBA, the Chicago Sky are on the road to face Caitlin Clark and the Indiana Fever, with tip-off scheduled for 7 p.m. And high school sports come up today. It's state semifinal day. Division II softball at Michigan State has Lakeshore taking on Armada at 3 o'clock. In Division II baseball, Vicksburg faces Grand Rapids Kenawa Hills at 9 o'clock this morning, while Kalamazoo Christian meets Detroit Edison in the Division III semifinals this afternoon. The rest of the scores from last night and the schedules for today's games are on this station's website. In the Cozy Newsroom, I'm Dave Wolf.
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6: Southwest Michigan weather.
7: Partly cloudy skies today and another hot and humid one with highs in the upper 80s with heat index values in the low to mid 90s and winds are out of the southwest at 5 to 15. There could be a few showers around heading into this afternoon, but we'll be watching a powerful line of storms that will move in this evening. Severe storms will be possible that could produce damaging winds and a spin-up tornado, so make sure you have ways to get warnings. After about midnight, the rain will start to clear from west to east, and overnight lows drop to the lower 60s. For Fox 17, I'm weather-ready meteorologist Grayson Freund.
3: Out of power for about 2 hours last night, and that rarely happens where we live. But it was interesting, to say the least. I was just getting the generator out last night when the power clicked back on. It's like, ha, that was good timing. Anyway, more of that tonight, potentially. So be careful. Make sure that your batteries in the radio are charged and ready to go so that you can get the weather warnings, etc. tonight if need be. Thursday, June 11, and it is National Leftovers Day today. 86% of us say we like or even love leftovers, but almost 74% throw theirs away. I eat all my leftovers. It just makes life easier. My daughter will not touch a leftover. If she goes to an expensive restaurant and brings leftovers home, she won't eat them. By golly, I will. 7-Eleven, 435-54, Secret Sound jackpot this morning.
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3: Caller, good morning. 7-Eleven, a lucky time. It's Paul. You're live, and who are you, and where are you from?
8: Good morning, Paul. It's Dan from Waterville.
3: Hello, Golden Tones. Dan, do you enjoy leftovers?
8: I do.
9: Yeah, me too.
8: That's a quick and easy lunch.
9: It is. It's, you know, if you got something left over from the night before, you don't have to work as hard. So I like that.
8: Exactly.
9: All right. Jackpot 435-54. Dan, here it is. Dan from Waterville 8-435-54, what's your guess?
8: Are you working an umbrella to get the extra rain off of it?
9: I have done that, but no, that's not the sound. No, that's not it, sir. Okay. Thank you so much. Enjoy your leftovers.
8: Thank you.
9: Have a great day. Maybe we'll talk to you tomorrow. We'll wrap up week number 9 tomorrow for 445-91. Wow, great jackpot. 712.
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9: Another sticky morning, 68 degrees, and there is some breeze this morning, which makes it feel a little cooler. 88% humid, dew point 65 at 714. Got a few things to know before you go. Coming up here in just a few. Way back when today, let's see, what do we got? Preparing the Declaration of Independence and Bueller. That's coming up here, 725, thanks to United Way of Southwest Michigan. Once Upon a 45 with Katrina and the Waves, Walking on Sunshine after 730 news. And, of course, almost Friday birthdays and anniversaries for today coming up at 10 till on Cozy Classic Hits 103.7 38 Special.

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Partly cloudy, hot, and humid. 88 again today. Heat index values in the low to mid 90s. A few showers possible this afternoon with powerful storms back tonight. 68 in a cloudy sky. And the latest from Grayson Freund at Fox 17 on the way. 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
2: Turns over the 4th of July weekend. Organizers expect about 6,000 visitors and artists from across the country. And the U.S. launched another round of strikes on Iran after the president said Tehran had taken too long to negotiate a deal. ABC News has the latest at the top of the hour. Baseball, Tigers and Cubs lost. Sox won. Whitecaps and South Bend both won in Midwest League play. The New York Knicks pulled off the largest comeback in NBA Finals history, racing a 29-point deficit to beat San Antonio by a point. Game 5 of the Stanley Cup Finals with Carolina and Vegas tonight tied at 2. And the FIFA World Cup gets underway this afternoon. Dave Wolf has details coming up in sports with news in just a bit. 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The forecast from Fox 17 meteorologist Grayson Freund, partly cloudy, hot and humid. High of 88, heat index values in the low to mid-90s. A few showers possible this afternoon. A more powerful line of storms moves through this evening, some strong to severe. Cloudy in 68, gusty southwest wind at 25 this morning. Humidity at 88%, dew point 65. We'll look ahead with Grayson next.
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1: weather. Partly cloudy skies today and another hot and humid one with highs in the upper 80s with heat index values in the low to mid 90s and winds are out of the southwest at 5 to 15. There could be a few showers around heading into this afternoon, but we'll be watching a powerful line of storms that will move in this evening. Severe storms will be possible that could produce damaging winds and a spin-up tornado, so make sure you have ways to get warnings. After about midnight, the rain will start to clear from west to east, and overnight lows drop to the lower 60s. For Fox 17, I'm Weather Ready meteorologist Grayson Freund.
0: Some clouds and a gusty southwest wind to 25 this morning. Humidity 88%, the dew point 65 degrees. The actual temperature is 68. As we go way back when.
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0: 1742, Ben Franklin invented his Franklin stove on this date. 1776, Thomas Jefferson, John Adams, Ben Franklin, Roger Sherman, and Robert Livingston were appointed to prepare the Declaration of Independence. 1805, a fire that started in the morning burned Detroit to the ground by afternoon. All that remained were a few brick chimneys. It was believed to have started when a local baker failed to extinguish the ashes from his pipe when he knocked the tobacco out. Amazingly, no one died in that fire. 1982, E.T., the extraterrestrial, opened in theaters.
4: Ouch.
0: Ferris Bueller's Day Off opened the same day. Bueller! And music history, 1977, Casey and the Sunshine Band became only the second group after the Jackson 5 to achieve four U.S. number ones with I'm Your Boogeyman. 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
1: I'm Dave Wolf. Gusty winds and thunderstorms blew through our region last night, and the same is expected tonight. In Van Buren County, Shea says they responded to at least 8 different emergency calls related to the storms, including one structure fire at Haven Heating and Cooling on M140 in South Haven Township after a tree fell on the building. No injuries were reported. I&M reports more than 1,000 customers without power this morning. Crews are working to remove trees and restore power to more than 900 customers in Buren County and almost 200 customers in Van Buren County. High temperatures around 90 degrees, coupled with humid conditions, are expected again today, so a heat advisory has been issued for the area. If venturing outside, be sure to take breaks and stay hydrated. Chances for severe weather exist again tonight. Damaging wind, hail, heavy rain, and a few tornadoes are possible. The 67th Annual South Haven Art Fair is set for July 4th weekend. South Haven Center for the Arts Director Carrie Hagee says the juried event attracts about 6,000 visitors each year and features artists from around the country.
2: We have 100 artists there this year, plus family art tents, family activities, food, and some nonprofits joining us. One of our highlights is that we curate our own family art tent that has free hands-on art activities for the whole family, and that runs the whole time.
1: Hagee says visitors can expect a wide variety of artwork.
2: Ceramics, jewelry, painting, drawing, interesting sculptures, all kinds of different and unique artists that are really hone in their field and experts in their craft, some craft and really amazing things.
1: Professional artists judge the fair each year with $1,500 in awards presented. The event will be held at Stanley Johnson Park from 10 a.m. to 5 p.m. on July 4th and from 10 a.m. to 4 p.m. on July 5th. A shuttle will be available from the South Haven Senior Center on Sunday. And the Cass County Sheriff's Office says the death of 24-year-old Timothy Johnson continues to be investigated as a hit-and-run. Investigators are seeking information about a black 2010 to 2012 Ford Taurus. Johnson's body was found near M52 and Pleasant Street on May 24th. Anyone with information is asked to contact the Van Buren County Sheriff's Department. In sports, we begin this morning at Comerica Park, where the Detroit Tigers dropped a 6-4 decision to the Minnesota Twins on Wednesday night. Byron Buxton blasted his 20th home run of the year, including a 3-run shot in the fifth. Detroit looks to win this series this afternoon when Kyler Montero takes the mound against Minnesota at 1:10. Pre-game coverage begins at 12:45 on Newstalk Sports 94.9 WSJM. The White Sox moved into first place in the AL Central with a 2-1 win over Atlanta. Davis Martin tossed 6 scoreless innings for his 9th victory of the year, as the White Sox have now won 7 straight home games. Sox host the Braves again tonight at 7:40. Meanwhile, the Cubs came up short in Colorado, falling to the Rockies 3-2 on a walk-off RBI single in the ninth inning. The Cubs and Rockies wrap up the series this afternoon at 3:10 in Denver. In the NBA Finals, the New York Knicks are one win away from their first championship since 1973. The Knicks erased a 29-point deficit and stunned the San Antonio Spurs 107-106 in Game 4. Jalen Brunson scored 36 points, and OG Anunoby tipped in the game-winning basket with just 1.2 seconds left. New York now leads that series 3-1, with Game 5 set for Saturday night in San Antonio. Over to the NHL's Stanley Cup Final, where Game 5 is tonight, as the Vegas Golden Knights visit the Carolina Hurricanes. That series is tied at 2 games apiece after 4 high-scoring contests. The teams have combined for 33 goals through the first 4 games, making this one of the most entertaining finals in recent memory. Face-off is at 8 o'clock. Tonight in the WNBA, the Chicago Sky are on the road to face Caitlin Clark and the Indiana Fever, with tip-off scheduled for 7 p.m. And high school sports come up today. It's state semifinal day. Division II softball at Michigan State has Lakeshore taking on Armada at 3 o'clock. In Division II baseball, Vicksburg faces Grand Rapids Kenawa Hills at 9 o'clock this morning, while Kalamazoo Christian meets Detroit Edison in the Division III semifinals this afternoon. The rest of the scores from last night and the schedules for today's games are on this station's website. In the Cozy Newsroom, I'm Dave Wolf.
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3: Core Conversations with Natalie Baggio is a new podcast from Corewell Health Southwest Michigan. 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
7: Partly cloudy skies today and another hot and humid one with highs in the upper 80s with heat index values in the low to mid 90s and winds are out of the southwest at 5 to 15. There could be a few showers around heading into this afternoon, but we'll be watching a powerful line of storms that will move in this evening. Severe storms will be possible that could produce damaging winds and a spin-up tornado, so make sure you have ways to get warnings. After about midnight, the rain will start to clear from west to east, and overnight lows drop to the lower 60s. For Fox 17, I'm weather-ready meteorologist Grayson Freund.
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8: Once upon a 45, one feel-good anthem almost became a ballad. Katrina and the Waves originally recorded Walking on Sunshine as a slower song, but after speeding it up and adding bright guitars and horns, it exploded with energy. Released in 1985, the song became one of the happiest hits of the decade. Walking on Sunshine, Katrina and the Waves.
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0: Almost Friday birthdays for this Thursday, June 11th. Notables born today, actor Shia LaBeouf, 40. TV's Dr. Oz, 66. Former football great Joe Montana, 70 today. And actress Adrienne Barbeau, 81. In the area, happy birthday, Quentin Carroll, Kathy Butler, Kellen Carlson, Don Goodrum, Louis Krajewski, Heather Ramsey, Amy Nichols, Beth Hoffman, Jill Newton, and two anniversary wishes for Ted and Julie Weber and Pastor Travis and Kristen Wilson. Happy birthday, happy anniversary, if it's yours today. Heather Ramsey, we're going to give you the prize package today from Maria's Taste of Italy and Cookies on Call, downtown South Haven, the Flower Basket, downtown Waterville 8. Just reach out to me so I can get your address. I'll drop your prizes in the mail. Heather Ramsey, winner today. Watch out, more rough weather ahead for tonight. Hot and humid day ahead here too. High of 88 with heat index values in low to mid 90s. We'll check back in with meteorologist Grayson Freund at Fox 17 shortly on Cozy.
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12: Southwest Michigan weather.
13: Partly cloudy skies today and another hot and humid one with highs in the upper 80s with heat index values in the low to mid 90s and winds are out of the southwest at 5 to 15. There could be a few showers around heading into this afternoon, but we'll be watching a powerful line of storms that will move in this evening. Severe storms will be possible that could produce damaging winds and a spin-up tornado, so make sure you have ways to get warnings. After about midnight, the rain will start to clear from west to east, and overnight lows drop to the lower 60s. For Fox 17, I'm weather-ready meteorologist Grayson Freund.
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1: ABC News, I'm Sherry Preston. More attacks in the Middle East, and now Iran's foreign ministry says the April 8th ceasefire is meaningless. ABC's Karen Waugh in Washington.
2: A new barrage of U.S. missiles striking multiple targets in Iran, including surveillance, communications, and air defense sites. And this new warning from President Trump, telling Fox News, if the Iranians don't sign a peace deal, then the U.S. will bomb the expletive out of them tomorrow. Trump now acknowledging the fragile two-month ceasefire with Iran is, quote, the most violated ceasefire in the history of the world.
1: The British Defense Secretary has just announced he is stepping down, saying government spending plans are falling short of what is needed. Police in Northern Ireland using water cannons on protesters in Belfast in a second night of anti-immigration protests. Storms blasting parts of the Midwest have left hundreds of thousands without power this morning across several states. This is ABC News.
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5: I'm Dave Wolf. Gusty winds and thunderstorms blew through our region last night, and the same is expected tonight. In Van Buren County, Shea says they responded to at least 8 different emergency calls related to the storms, including one structure fire at Haven Heating and Cooling on M140 in South Haven Township after a tree fell on the building. No injuries were reported. I&M reports more than 1,000 customers without power this morning. Crews are working to remove trees and restore power to more than 900 customers in Buren County and almost 200 customers in Van Buren County. High temperatures around 90 degrees, coupled with humid conditions, are expected again today, so a heat advisory has been issued for the area. If venturing outside, be sure to take breaks and stay hydrated. Chances for severe weather exist again tonight. Damaging wind, hail, heavy rain, and a few tornadoes are possible. The 67th annual South Haven Art Fair is set for July 4th weekend. South Haven Center for the Arts director Carrie Hagee says the juried event attracts about 6,000 visitors each year and features artists from around the country.
6: We have 100 artists there this year, plus family art tents, family activities, food, and some nonprofits joining us. One of our highlights is that we curate our own family art tent that has free hands-on art activities for the whole family, and that runs the whole time.
5: Hagee says visitors can expect a wide variety of artwork.
6: Ceramics, jewelry, painting, drawing, interesting sculptures, all kinds of different and unique artists that are really hone in their field and experts in their craft. Some craft really amazing things.
5: Professional artists judge the fair each year with $1,500 in awards presented. The event will be held at Stanley Johnson Park from 10 a.m. to 5 p.m. on July 4th and from 10 a.m. to 4 p.m. on July 5th. A shuttle will be available from the South Haven Senior Center on Sunday. And the Cass County Sheriff's Office says the death of 24-year-old Timothy Johnson continues to be investigated as a hit-and-run. Investigators are seeking information about a black 2010 to 2012 Ford Taurus. Johnson's body was found near M52 and Pleasant Street on May 24th. Anyone with information is asked to contact the Van Buren County Sheriff's Department. In sports, we begin this morning at Comerica Park, where the Detroit Tigers dropped a 6-4 decision to the Minnesota Twins on Wednesday night. Byron Buxton blasted his 20th home run of the year, including a 3-run shot in the fifth. Detroit looks to win this series this afternoon when Kyler Montero takes the mound against Minnesota at 1:10. Pre-game coverage begins at 12:45 on Newstalk Sports 94.9 WSJM. The White Sox moved into first place in the AL Central with a 2-1 win over Atlanta. Davis Martin tossed six scoreless innings for his ninth victory of the year, as the White Sox have now won seven straight home games. Sox host the Braves again tonight at 7:40. Meanwhile, the Cubs came up short in Colorado, falling to the Rockies 3-2 on a walk-off RBI single in the ninth inning. The Cubs and Rockies wrap up the series this afternoon at 3:10 in Denver. In the NBA Finals, the New York Knicks are one win away from their first championship since 1973. The Knicks erased a 29-point deficit and stunned the San Antonio Spurs 107-106 in Game 4. Jalen Brunson scored 36 points, and OG Anunoby tipped in the game-winning basket with just 1.2 seconds left. New York now leads that series 3-1, with Game 5 set for Saturday night in San Antonio. Over to the NHL's Stanley Cup Final, where Game 5 is tonight, as the Vegas Golden Knights visit the Carolina Hurricanes. That series is tied at 2 games apiece after 4 high-scoring contests. The teams have combined for 33 goals through the first 4 games, making this one of the most entertaining finals in recent memory. Face-off is at 8 o'clock. Tonight in the WNBA, the Chicago Sky are on the road to face Caitlin Clark and the Indiana Fever, with tip-off scheduled for 7 p.m. And high school sports come up today. It's state semifinal day. Division II softball at Michigan State has Lakeshore taking on Armada at 3 o'clock. In Division II baseball, Vicksburg faces Grand Rapids Kennewa Hills at 9 o'clock this morning, while Kalamazoo Christian meets Detroit Edison in the Division III semifinals this afternoon. The rest of the scores from last night and the schedules for today's games are on this station's website. In the Cozy Newsroom, I'm Dave Wolf.
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8: Partly cloudy skies today and another hot and humid one with highs in the upper 80s with heat index values in the low to mid 90s and winds are out of the southwest at 5 to 15. There could be a few showers around heading into this afternoon, but we'll be watching a powerful line of storms that will move in this evening. Severe storms will be possible that could produce damaging winds and a spin-up tornado, so make sure you have ways to get warnings. After about midnight, the rain will start to clear from west to east, and overnight lows drop to the lower 60s. For Fox 17, I'm weather-ready meteorologist Grayson Freund. Classic.

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2: Hi, everybody. Pat Moody with another edition of Moody on the Move. 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Today's presentation of Moody on the Move is made possible by our good friends at Corewell Health in Southwest Michigan. Today, Julie Dunsing is CEO here at Professional Hearing Services. And Julie, I have to tell you, the two major issues at hand are waiting too long and then trying to go cheap. So I can tell you that, you know, some people still won't pay attention, but the numbers don't lie. 90% of the folks who take time to gain help tell stories of great improvement in quality of life. And that's important because you are improving the quality of life.
3: Absolutely. 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Quite often the devices that are available to them, you know, over the counter on the shelf, are not the device that they need. And so they experience that. They see, okay, it's not quite what I thought. And then they do finally, you know, make the decision to come to us and recognize that there's so much more involved than just putting a little device in your ear.
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4: Definitely how to plant things and where should I plant the plants. And I'm finding out myself in the nursery what soils work best. I've got areas where I've got overhead irrigation and it's on a timer. But I've got like lavender, for instance. People say, I just can't grow lavender. Well, I have a problem myself because it's in an area where they get watered quite often. And they need to be put a spot where I had to either hand water them because they will too much water will kill. And then there's other plants that I tell people, you know, if they're not super hardy during the wintertime, protect them. But I try not to sell anything that perhaps could die during the wintertime. There are perennials that are still tender perennials, and people, they got to know the difference between one and what you got to do with them. I tell them to give me a call if you have a questions later on, because I know people will forget things. And I don't mind talking to them, you know, and give them advice as much as I can.
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5: Southwest Michigan weather.
6: Partly cloudy skies today and another hot and humid one with highs in the upper 80s with heat index values in the low to mid 90s and winds are out of the southwest at 5 to 15. There could be a few showers around heading into this afternoon, but we'll be watching a powerful line of storms that will move in this evening. Severe storms will be possible that could produce damaging winds and a spin-up tornado, so make sure you have ways to get warnings. After about midnight, the rain will start to clear from west to east, and overnight lows drop to the lower 60s. For Fox 17, I'm Weather Ready meteorologist Grayson Freund.
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9: The police report just came in.
10: Only Murders in the Building has confirmed their recurring guest cast for the upcoming sixth season. Season six will find the crime-solving trio in London, where they will be joined by new cast members including Jennifer Saunders, Simone Ashley, and Sharon Horgan. The new season is currently in production.
11: The strength of the ancestors.
10: Avatar: Fire and Ash is coming to Disney+. The Academy Award-winning third installment of James Cameron's Avatar series will hit the streamer on June 24th. Disney is the parent company of Hulu, Disney+, and ABC News. K-pop Demon Hunter's one-year anniversary is on June 20th, and there are several ways to celebrate. The film is being re-released into theaters, and outdoor venues across the country will also offer free sing-along screenings. To find information on screenings near you, check your local theater listings. And happy birthday to Peter Dinklage, who is 57 today. Chuck Sievertson, ABC News.

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3: I'm Dave Wolf. Gusty winds and thunderstorms blew through our region last night, and the same is expected tonight. In Van Buren County, Shea says they responded to at least 8 different emergency calls related to the storms, including one structure fire at Haven Heating and Cooling on M140 in South Haven Township after a tree fell on the building. No injuries were reported. I&M reports more than 1,000 customers without power this morning. Crews are working to remove trees and restore power to more than 900 customers in Buren County and almost 200 customers in Van Buren County. High temperatures around 90 degrees, coupled with humid conditions, are expected again today, so a heat advisory has been issued for the area. If venturing outside, be sure to take breaks and stay hydrated. Chances for severe weather exist again tonight. Damaging wind, hail, heavy rain, and a few tornadoes are possible. The 67th Annual South Haven Art Fair is set for July 4th weekend. South Haven Center for the Arts Director Carrie Hagee says the juried event attracts about 6,000 visitors each year and features artists from around the country.
4: We have 100 artists there this year, plus family art tents, family activities, food, and some nonprofits joining us. One of our highlights is that we curate our own family art tent that has free hands-on art activities for the whole family, and that runs the whole time.
3: Hagee says visitors can expect a wide variety of artwork.
4: Ceramics, jewelry, painting, drawing, interesting sculptures, all kinds of different and unique artists that are really hone in their field and experts in their craft. Some craft are really amazing things.
3: Professional artists judge the fair each year with $1,500 in awards presented. The event will be held at Stanley Johnson Park from 10 a.m. to 5 p.m. on July 4th and from 10 a.m. to 4 p.m. on July 5th. A shuttle will be available from the South Haven Senior Center on Sunday. And the Cass County Sheriff's Office says the death of 24-year-old Timothy Johnson continues to be investigated as a hit-and-run. Investigators are seeking information about a black 2010 to 2012 Ford Taurus. Johnson's body was found near M52 and Pleasant Street on May 24th. Anyone with information is asked to contact the Van Buren County Sheriff's Department. In sports, we begin this morning at Comerica Park, where the Detroit Tigers dropped a 6-4 decision to the Minnesota Twins on Wednesday night. Byron Buxton blasted his 20th home run of the year, including a 3-run shot in the fifth. Detroit looks to win this series this afternoon when Kaider Montero takes the mound against Minnesota at 1:10. Pre-game coverage begins at 12:45 on Newstalk Sports 94.9 WSJM. The White Sox moved into first place in the AL Central with a 2-1 win over Atlanta. Davis Martin tossed 6 scoreless innings for his 9th victory of the year, as the White Sox have now won 7 straight home games. Sox host the Braves again tonight at 7:40. Meanwhile, the Cubs came up short in Colorado, falling to the Rockies 3-2 on a walk-off RBI single in the ninth inning. The Cubs and Rockies wrap up the series this afternoon at 3:10 in Denver. In the NBA Finals, the New York Knicks are 1 win away from their first championship since 1973. The Knicks erased a 29-point deficit and stunned the San Antonio Spurs 107-106 in Game 4. Jalen Brunson scored 36 points, and OG Anunoby tipped in the game-winning basket with just 1.2 seconds left. New York now leads that series 3-1, with Game 5 set for Saturday night in San Antonio. Over to the NHL's Stanley Cup Final, where Game 5 is tonight, as the Vegas Golden Knights visit the Carolina Hurricanes. That series is tied at 2 games apiece after 4 high-scoring contests. The teams have combined for 33 goals through the first 4 games, making this one of the most entertaining finals in recent memory. Face-off is at 8 o'clock. Tonight in the WNBA, the Chicago Sky are on the road to face Caitlin Clark and the Indiana Fever, with tip-off scheduled for 7 p.m. And high school sports come up today. It's state semifinal day. Division II softball at Michigan State has Lakeshore taking on Armada at 3 o'clock. In Division II baseball, Vicksburg faces Grand Rapids Kennewick Hills at 9 o'clock this morning, while Kalamazoo Christian meets Detroit Edison in the Division III semifinals this afternoon. The rest of the scores from last night and the schedules for today's games are on this station's website. In the Cozy Newsroom, I'm Dave Wolf.
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6: Southwest Michigan weather. Partly cloudy skies today and another hot and humid one with highs in the upper 80s with heat index values in the low to mid 90s and winds are out of the southwest at 5 to 15. There could be a few showers around heading into this afternoon, but we'll be watching a powerful line of storms that will move in this evening. Severe storms will be possible that could produce damaging winds and a spin-up tornado, so make sure you have ways to get warnings. After about midnight, the rain will start to clear from west to east, and overnight lows drop to the lower 60s. For Fox 17, I'm weather-ready meteorologist Grayson Freund. Classic.

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1: 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Residents of Bangor, the city transfer station is open to all residents for trash dumping. 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The city has received 10 lilac and 10 aspens from the Van Buren Conservation District to plant in the city's parks and cemeteries to enhance landscape and contribute to long-term beautification efforts. Bangor Lions Club is collecting used eyeglasses and hearing aids. These will be sent to third world countries to help others have a better quality of sight and hearing. Donation boxes can be found at Bangor Library, the Bangor Post Office, and City Hall. 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
15: Severe weather warning. 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Gary, how you doing out there?
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2: Paul Andecker with That's Just Good News. Recently, a 21-year-old college student named Sterling Nassa went to watch a live concert of the hit movie La La Land. During the show, the movie plays on a massive screen while a live orchestra performs the jazz soundtrack. But right at intermission, the orchestra's keyboard player suddenly fell ill. The show's Oscar-winning conductor walked out onto the stage alone and literally asked the crowd, "Is there a pianist in the house who can read music really well?" Sterling hesitated, but his buddy pushed his hand up into the air, and the next thing you know, Sterling was sitting on the stage at the keyboard in front of 2,500 people, staring at a difficult music score he'd never seen before. When the hardest solo came up, Sterling didn't panic. He just improvised a jazz solo on the fly. He absolutely crushed it and saved the entire concert from being canceled. His talent and bravery in the moment resulted in a massive standing ovation. And, of course, memories of an unexpected triumph that he'll have for the rest of his life. And that's just good news. Have some good news to share? Email me, paul@wcsy.com. And find podcasts of That's Just Good News on our social media, great podcasting outlets, and at wcsy.com.
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1: ABC News, I'm Sherry Preston. A second day of new attacks between the U.S. and Iran. American forces launching attacks on Iranian targets after President Trump declared they waited too long to strike a peace deal. ABC's Martha Raddatz in Jerusalem.
2: Iran has fired back, again launching its own missiles at U.S. bases in Kuwait and Bahrain. All the missiles intercepted, but debris damaging homes, vehicles, and causing minor injuries to a child in Bahrain.
1: Europe's central bank has just raised interest rates by a quarter point, trying to fight back inflation driven by the war with Iran. The NYPD now says more than 50 people were arrested after the Knicks pulled off the biggest comeback in NBA Finals history, coming back from 29 points down to beat the Spurs in Game 5 of the Finals. The World Cup starts this afternoon. Mexico City will be hosting the first game. Mexico versus South Africa. The first game in the U.S. will be tomorrow in California, Team USA versus Paraguay. This is ABC News.
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4: I'm Ken Lundberg. MDOT will hold its final public open house next Wednesday on plans to reconstruct Main Street in downtown St. Joseph and portions of the I-94 business loop. Residents will be able to review the updated project plans, traffic staging proposals, and potential detours. That event set for June 17. The Cass County Sheriff's Department says the death of 24-year-old Timothy Johnson, a Benton Harbor resident, continues to be investigated as a hit and run. Investigators are looking for a 2010 to 2012 black Ford Taurus. After Johnson's body was found near M-152 and Pleasant Street on May 24th, they say anyone with information is asked to contact the Sheriff's Department. State Representative Brad Paquette is sponsoring legislation that would impose a one-year moratorium on new data centers in Michigan. He says concerns remain about the impact of large-scale facilities, including those raised by residents near the hyperscale data center in Dowagiac. In the WSJM newsroom, I'm Ken Lundberg.
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5: Moon fertilizer, Ferrari laptops, and backwards beach days. I'm Paul Andecker. That's what I'm buzzing about this Thursday, June 11th. The Daily Buzz is next.
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5: 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Paul Andecker and the Thursday Daily Buzz. NASA is developing a mobile wastewater treatment system that will turn human waste into plant nutrients and clean drinking water to help astronauts survive during long-term missions to the moon and Mars. Grad students at the University of North Dakota are now stress testing the system to see how it handles heavy loads of actual human waste in a simulated lunar environment. It's a dirty job, but somebody's got to do it if we want to mess around in outer space. The supercar company Ferrari has partnered with Hewlett-Packard to create a unique red laptop. Only 5,000 of them will be created and priced at $5,600 each. This thing looks expensive. Instead of boring plastic or gray shell, the laptop's paint finish
7: is meant to mimic a real Ferrari. It also has a carbon fiber bottom, a glowing trackpad, and a transparent glass window on the underside called the engine bay that lets users look straight into the computer's microchips. When you boot it up, do you think you hear this? Well, probably not, but it's a good idea. We'll turn the page in 60 seconds. The Daily Buzz.
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7: Daily Buzz Part 2. Here's a great summertime parenting hack. Backwards beach days. Instead of doing the typical morning beach trip, simply switch up the schedule. Doing other activities and errands first, then heading to the beach later in the afternoon. The idea came from Missouri mom of two, Kelsey Pomeroy, who realized the usual routine just doesn't work that great with little kids. By going later, the beach is less crowded, the sun not as intense, and kids are generally in a better mood after naps. Plus, it makes the whole day feel more relaxed. No rushing, fewer meltdowns, and an easy transition into bedtime. Backwards beach days. Authorities in northeastern Indiana are keeping an eye out for a missing alligator that escaped from an animal show operator in Auburn. Mark Kohlhorst, who runs the Mark's Ark Animal Show, says the 2-foot gator named Irwin slipped out of its container when he returned home from a show and discovered the cooler empty. Kohlhorst says the small reptile isn't dangerous and would likely avoid people. But some nearby residents aren't convinced and worry it could still cause harm. One neighbor believes this isn't the first time Kohlhorst has lost an animal and recalled another alligator that was found in a pond nearby about 10 years ago. The alligator is still on the loose, and county officials are now reviewing local rules as neighbors raise concerns about keeping exotic animals in residential areas. Knucklehead news about a gator as well. Out of Louisiana, where a man led state police on a chase that got very exciting when an alligator suddenly got involved in that chase. Authorities say 40-year-old Victor Rivas was wanted for reckless driving and possible DUI when troopers tried to pull him over near New Orleans. He fled on foot, even jumping from an elevated roadway into a swamp. When police tracked him down again, he ran back into the marsh, where an alligator bit his arms. Despite his injuries, Rivas kept trying to get away before officers finally caught up with him with the help of a drone. He was treated at a hospital and taken to jail, facing multiple charges, including impaired driving, hit and run, and resisting arrest. Police say the incident is a dramatic reminder that impaired driving can lead to unpredictable and sometimes wild consequences. The Daily Buzz. Yesterday's history, tomorrow a mystery, today a gift. That's why it's called the present. I'm Paul Ann Decker. We'll buzz again tomorrow. Finally, Friday. Make it a great day.
0: 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It's not just a name. It's what you get. Moore.
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11: A heat advisory begins at noon today and continues until 8 p.m. tonight. Sunshine mixed with clouds at times today, with daytime highs approaching 89. Thunderstorms likely tonight. Lows level off around 61. Cloudy skies expected. Ample sunshine expected tomorrow. High temperatures reach up to 79. Mid-80s Saturday. Low 70s Sunday with a slight chance for showers. Currently 70. That's your updated forecast. I'm meteorologist Paul Trombley.
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11: 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Pat Moody with another edition of Moody on the Move. 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And Julie, I have to tell you, the two major issues at hand are waiting too long and then trying to go cheap. So I can tell you that, you know, some people still won't pay attention, but the numbers don't lie. 90% of the folks who take time to gain help tell stories of great improvement in quality of life, And that's important because you are improving the quality of life.
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1: ABC News, I'm Sherry Preston. After saying for 3 months that a peace deal is coming, President Trump threatening now to strike Iran and seize control of its oil and gas industries later tonight. Producer prices, what wholesalers pay before items reach the retail market, up 6.5% from a year ago at this time. We found that out today. Inflation up 4.2%, says ABC's Karen Waugh.
2: President Trump raising eyebrows yesterday with this comment about the new inflation figures.
3: The numbers were great. You know what I really love the inflation.
2: He later clarified the remark, saying he was just happy the numbers were not higher.
1: Look for even more heat waves, floods, droughts, and tornadoes. Federal weather experts say El Nino, a natural warming cycle, has formed in the Pacific and is expected to grow to historic strength. The opening of a new bridge between Canada and the United States has been delayed due to what are said to be outstanding issues. President Trump had previously threatened to block the opening. This is ABC News.
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5: I'm Ken Lundberg. MDOT will hold its final public open house next Wednesday on plans to reconstruct Main Street in downtown St. Joseph and portions of the I-94 business loop. Residents will be able to review the updated project plans, traffic staging proposals, and potential detours. That event set for June 17. The Cass County Sheriff's Department says the death of 24-year-old Timothy Johnson, a Benton Harbor resident, continues to be investigated as a hit-and-run. Investigators are looking for a 2010 to 2012 black Ford Taurus. After Johnson's body was found near M-152 and Pleasant Street on May 24th, they say anyone with information is asked to contact the Sheriff's Department. State Representative Brad Paquette is sponsoring legislation that would impose a one-year moratorium on new data centers in Michigan. He says concerns remain about the impact of large-scale facilities, including those raised by residents near the hyperscale data center in Dowagiac. In the WSJM newsroom, I'm Ken Lundberg.
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8: Mainly cloudy skies expected today with a slight chance of rain showers. High temperatures reach up to 92. Cloudy skies expected tonight, chance of thunderstorms. Lows dip down to about 62. Tomorrow, 80. Mid-80s. Saturday, much cooler. Sunday, with highs in the low 70s and scattered showers. Looking at the long range, 74 Monday, 76 Tuesday, and 78 on Wednesday. Right now, it's 72 degrees. I'm Staff Meteorologist Kara Foster.
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1: Hi, everybody. Pat Moody with another edition of Moody on the Move. Today, we take you into a world of better hearing thanks to professional hearing services in the Edgewater neighborhood of St. Joseph. Today's presentation of Moody on the Move is made possible by our good friends at Corwell Health in Southwest Michigan. Today, Julie Dunsing is CEO here at Professional Hearing Services. And Julie, I have to tell you, the two major issues at hand are waiting too long and then trying to go cheap. So I can tell you that, you know, some people still won't pay attention, but the numbers don't lie. 90% of the folks who take time to gain help tell stories of great improvement in quality of life. And that's important because you are improving the quality of life.
2: Absolutely. 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Quite often the devices that are available to them, you know, over the counter, on the shelf, are not the device that they need. And so they experience that. They see, okay, it's not quite what I thought. And then they do finally, you know, make the decision to come to us and recognize that there's so much more involved than just putting a little device in your ear.
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1: ABC News, I'm Sherry Preston. Producer prices climbing last month at the fastest pace since November of 2022, fueled mostly by the surge in energy prices brought on by the war. Producer prices are what wholesalers pay for products before they reach consumers. New numbers show they were 6.5% higher than a year ago. President Trump threatening to launch major strikes on Iran and seize control of its oil industry. As to peace talks, the president told Fox and Friends this morning,
2: "They're getting decimated, just decimated, and they're dying to make a deal. They want to make a deal so badly."
1: If Iran retaliates to these strikes like they have in the past, the president says,
2: "Just one of those things. They have no defense. They can't do anything about it."
1: The typical American household now spending $510 extra in fuel expenses since the start of the war with Iran. Initial claims for state unemployment benefits rose unexpectedly last week compared to 2 weeks ago. First World Cup match begins this afternoon in Mexico City. This is ABC News.
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4: I'm Ken Lundberg. MDOT will hold its final public open house next Wednesday on plans to reconstruct Main Street in downtown St. Joseph and portions of the I-94 business loop. Residents will be able to review the updated project plans, traffic staging proposals, and potential detours. That event set for June 17. The Cass County Sheriff's Department says the death of 24-year-old Timothy Johnson, a Benton Harbor resident, continues to be investigated as a hit-and-run. Investigators are looking for a 2010 to 2012 black Ford Taurus. After Johnson's body was found near M-152 and Pleasant Street on May 24th, they say anyone with information is asked to contact the Sheriff's Department. State Representative Brad Paquette is sponsoring legislation that would impose a one-year moratorium on new data centers in Michigan. He says concerns remain about the impact of large-scale facilities, including those raised by residents near the hyperscale data center in Dowagiac. In the WSJM newsroom, I'm Ken Lundberg.
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7: More clouds than sun today, with a slight chance for showers. Daytime highs approaching 92. Chance of thunderstorms tonight, lows around 62, overcast skies. 80 tomorrow, mainly clear. High of 86, Saturday, under clear skies. 73, Sunday, slight chance of rain showers. Right now, it's 73 degrees. 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I'm meteorologist Kara Foster.
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6: 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Pat Moody with another edition of Moody on the Move. 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And that's important because you are improving the quality of life.
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7: ABC News, I'm Sherry Preston. Potential security incident at the Pentagon. A hazardous materials unit is on the scene. Virginia law enforcement also responding over an air quality issue. The House failing to renew the Foreign Intelligence Surveillance Act, the law that allows the government to gather intelligence abroad. Democrats refusing to approve it over the naming of Bill Pulte to be the next acting director of national intelligence. House Speaker Mike Johnson.
8: We did everything within our power to try to ensure that this statute does not expire, and the Democrats are using it as a political hostage.
7: President Trump saying on social media, U.S. forces will attack Iran further and take control of its oil, and telling Fox and Friends.
9: They're getting decimated, just decimated, and they're dying to make a deal. They want to make a deal so badly.
7: A Toronto police officer shot and killed today by a suspect linked to the investigation of an attack that damaged the facade of the U.S. consulate back in March. This is ABC News.
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12: I'm Ken Lundberg. No new data centers, at least for a year. That's the position of State Representative Brad Paquette of Niles, who is backing legislation that would place a one-year moratorium on new data centers in Michigan. Paquette says he recently visited the hyperscale data center in Dowagiac after residents raised concerns about noise from the facility.
13: Yeah, I was pretty surprised at the constant drone. You know, there's a lot of information coming out around the nation as to the impact that a lot of these things have, and a lot of them are very different, right? You know, based on energy usage, how they cool the servers and things like this. And with the expansion, that just brings up a lot of questions.
12: Paquette says Hyperscale has responded to requests from residents regarding expansion plans, and he's scheduled a meeting with them next month. He says a temporary pause on new data centers is warranted while questions about their impact are addressed.
13: I'm not anti-data center, but I did co-sponsor the moratorium for 1 year for data centers because there are a lot of questions that people have to have answered first. And if we're not getting those answers, then I'm going to be, you know, adamantly opposed.
12: Paquette says he has concerns about privacy issues related to large-scale data centers. He's opposing efforts to classify the facilities as critical infrastructure, which could limit local control over those developments. The Lincoln Township Board of Trustees has approved a 10-month moratorium on data centers while the Township Planning Commission studies the issue. Trustee Mark Florian says the commission has been discussing a possible ordinance to regulate future development.
14: The committee, during their first meeting, decided it would be a very good idea, a wise decision for this board to implement a moratorium. A 10-month moratorium against any data centers located in this township to give that committee the opportunity to finish its research, come up with its recommendations.
12: Florian says planners are seeking more information before making their recommendations.
15: The possible effects and impacts with data center noise, water consumption, electrical consumption, and just overall impairment of the natural character of the community are things that we want to better understand.
12: Trustees agreed additional review is needed. Trustee Dick Stauffer cited complaints from Dowagiac residents about the hyperscale data center as a concern. The board unanimously approved the moratorium. The city of Buchanan is seeking volunteers for a community build project at Catherine Park later this month. City Manager Tony McGee says the city has purchased approximately $100,000 in new playground equipment and will rely on volunteers to help install it.
16: We purchased all the equipment. The manufacturer who we purchased it from sent a representative on site to kind of lead the build, and we're going to have hopefully about 30 community members come together to build everything out.
12: In the WSJM newsroom, I'm Ken Lundberg.
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18: Southwest Michigan weather.
19: Slight chance of rain showers this afternoon. Otherwise, mainly cloudy skies expected. Highs around 92. Cloudy tonight. Chance for storms, 62. Highs level off around 80. Tomorrow, mainly clear skies. Mid-80s, Saturday, turning much cooler. Sunday, with highs in the low 70s and scattered showers. Looking at the long range, 75 Monday, 75 Tuesday, and 77 on Wednesday. Currently, 79. I'm staff meteorologist Kara Foster.
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20: Moon fertilizer. Ferrari laptops. Yeah? And backwards beach days. I'm Paul Andecker. That's what I'm buzzing about this Thursday, June 11th. The Daily Buzz is next.
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20: Paul Andecker and the Thursday Daily Buzz. NASA is developing a mobile wastewater treatment system that will turn human waste into plant nutrients and clean drinking water to help astronauts survive during long-term missions to the moon and Mars. Grad students at the University of North Dakota are now stress testing the system to see how it handles heavy loads of actual human waste in a simulated lunar environment. It's a dirty job, but somebody's got to do it if we want to mess around in outer space. The supercar company Ferrari has partnered with Hewlett-Packard to create a unique red laptop. Only 5,000 of them will be created and priced at $5,600 each. This thing looks expensive. Instead of boring plastic or gray shell, the laptop's paint finish is meant to mimic a real Ferrari. It also has a carbon fiber bottom, a glowing trackpad, and a transparent glass window on the underside called the engine bay that lets users look straight into the computer's microchips. When you boot it up, do you think you hear this? Well, probably not, but it's a good idea. We'll turn the page in 60 seconds. The Daily Buzz.
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20: Daily Buzz Part 2. Here's a great summertime parenting hack. Backwards beach days. Instead of doing the typical morning beach trip, simply switch up the schedule. Doing other activities and errands first, then heading to the beach later in the afternoon. The idea came from Missouri mom of two, Kelsey Pomeroy, who realized the usual routine just doesn't work that great with little kids. By going later, the beach is less crowded, the sun not as intense, and kids are generally in a better mood after naps. Plus, it makes the whole day feel more relaxed. No rushing, fewer meltdowns, and an easy transition into bedtime. Backwards beach days. Authorities in northeastern Indiana are keeping an eye out for a missing alligator that escaped from an animal show operator in Auburn. Mark Kohlhorst, who runs the Mark's Ark Animal Show, says the 2-foot gator named Irwin slipped out of its container when he returned home from a show and discovered the cooler empty. Kohlhorst says the small reptile isn't dangerous and would likely avoid people. But some nearby residents aren't convinced and worry it could still cause harm. One neighbor believes this isn't the first time Kohlhorst has lost an animal and recalled another alligator that was found in a pond nearby about 10 years ago. The alligator is still on the loose, and county officials are now reviewing local rules as neighbors raise concerns about keeping exotic animals in residential areas. Knucklehead news about a gator as well. Out of Louisiana, where a man led state police on a chase that got very exciting when an alligator suddenly got involved in that chase. Authorities say 40-year-old Victor Rivas was wanted for reckless driving and possible DUI when troopers tried to pull him over near New Orleans. He fled on foot, even jumping from an elevated roadway into a swamp. When police tracked him down again, he ran back into the marsh, where an alligator bit his arms. Despite his injuries, Rivas kept trying to get away before officers finally caught up with him with the help of a drone. He was treated at a hospital and taken to jail, facing multiple charges, including impaired driving, hit and run, and resisting arrest. Police say the incident is a dramatic reminder that impaired driving can lead to unpredictable and sometimes wild consequences. The Daily Buzz. Yesterday's history, tomorrow a mystery, today a gift. That's why it's called the present. I'm Paul Ann Decker. We'll buzz again tomorrow. Finally, Friday. Make it a great day.
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1: Hi, everybody. Pat Moody with another edition of Moody on the Move. Today, we take you into a world of better hearing thanks to professional hearing services in the Edgewater neighborhood of St. Joseph. Today's presentation of Moody on the Move is made possible by our good friends at Corwell Health in Southwest Michigan. Today, Julie Dunsing is CEO here at Professional Hearing Services. And Julie, I have to tell you, the two major issues at hand are waiting too long and then trying to go cheap. So I can tell you that, you know, some people still won't pay attention, but the numbers don't lie. 90% of the folks who take time to gain help tell stories of great improvement in quality of life. And that's important because you are improving the quality of life.
2: 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Quite often the devices that are available to them, you know, over the counter, on the shelf, are not the device that

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12: I'm Nicole Haslip with Ag Headline News. I'm Brownfield. Ag groups are expressing concern following President Trump saying he is not looking to renew the U.S.-Mexico-Canada agreement.
13: If there's some changes that need to be made, we understand that, but the overall agreement needs to stay in place and be extended.
14: The trade tension between our countries has resulted in Canadian consumers looking to diversify away from American produce.
12: Ag Secretary Brooke Rollins was questioned about USDA's reorganization during a Senate Ag Committee on Wednesday.
15: The department has already lost around 20% of its employees.
16: We're prioritizing where the big threats are as we're working to ensure that we're meeting all of the needs across the country.
12: And an ag economist says he's expecting an uneventful supply and demand report from USDA with limited changes to U.S. demand.
17: Again, I think the market's already kind of banked into that.
12: I'm Nicole Haslip with Brownfield.
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1: This is a special report from ABC News. I'm Michelle Franzen. At the Pentagon, hazmat crews on scene and sections of the Pentagon are on lockdown after reports of an air quality issue. That, according to three officials, ABC News Chief Justice Correspondent Pierre Thomas says employees in sections of the high security building are now being told to shelter in place as hazmat crews investigate.
2: We want to emphasize we don't yet know what this incident is. We know that the monitors went off at the Pentagon based on what they're saying publicly at this moment. But again, the threat environment is so challenging because we've had a spike in politically motivated violence. We have obvious concerns with the ongoing conflict in Iran. There's been concerns about domestic incidents. There's been concerns about mass shootings.
1: A Pentagon spokesperson says a triggered system necessitated these precautionary measures. An ABC News contributor and former Homeland Security official, Elizabeth Newman, says it's standard protocol. This is ABC News.
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4: The Michigan Department of Transportation will hold its fifth and final open house on its upcoming project to reconstruct Main Street in downtown St. Joseph next week. MDOT tells us the street from Central Avenue to the Blossomland Bridge will be totally rebuilt starting next year and continuing the following year. They'll reveal the plans at the open house next Wednesday from 4:30 to 6:30 p.m. at the Maud Preston Polensky Memorial Library. State Representative Brad Paquette of Niles is among the sponsors of legislation that would impose a one-year moratorium on new data centers in Michigan. He tells us he recently visited Dowagiac, a community he represents, to check out the hyperscale data center, which has drawn noise complaints from residents. He says he was taken back by how loud it was. And the city of Buchanan is inviting residents to roll up their sleeves and help bring new playground equipment to life during an upcoming community build at Catherine Park. The city manager tells us they've bought the equipment, but using residents, they can save on installation costs by working together to install the equipment. They're signing up volunteers now.
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6: Southwest Michigan weather.
7: Slight chance of rain showers this afternoon. Otherwise, mainly cloudy skies expected. Highs around 92. Cloudy tonight. Chance for storms, 62. Highs level off around 80. Tomorrow, mainly clear skies. Mid-80s Saturday, turning much cooler. Sunday, with highs in the low 70s and scattered showers. Looking at the long range, 75 Monday, 75 Tuesday, and 77 on Wednesday. Currently, 79. I'm staff meteorologist Kara Foster.
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15: ABC News, I'm Michelle Franz, and Pentagon officials say sections of the high-security building are in lockdown after systems triggered an air quality incident. ABC's Louis Martinez says some workers sheltering in place until tests by hazmat crews are concluded.
16: This is a very large building. 23,000 people work there on any given day, and the Pentagon has five sides, five floors, five concentric rings, and when you could be working in one of those wedge areas, one of those corners of the building, and be completely unaffected by something that's going on in another part of the building.
15: Secretary of State Marco Rubio announced the U.S. will sanction Cuba's state-owned gas and oil company, alleging Cuba's government was using it as a tool of repression and self-serving the regime. In Mexico, protests ahead of the World Cup's first match in Mexico City tonight. Demonstrators using the high-profile event to bring light to various causes, including missing individuals. This is ABC News.
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17: The Michigan Department of Transportation will hold its fifth and final open house on its upcoming project to reconstruct Main Street in downtown St. Joseph next week. MDOT tells us the street from Central Avenue to the Blossomland Bridge will be totally rebuilt starting next year and continuing the following year. They'll reveal the plans at the open house next Wednesday from 4:30 to 6:30 p.m. at the Maud Preston Polensky Memorial Library. State Representative Brad Paquette of Niles is among the sponsors of legislation that would impose a one-year moratorium on new data centers in Michigan. He tells us he recently visited Dowagiac, a community he represents, to check out the hyperscale data center, which has drawn noise complaints from residents. He says he was taken back by how loud it was. And the city of Buchanan is inviting residents to roll up their sleeves and help bring new playground equipment to life during an upcoming community build at Catherine Park. The city manager tells us they've bought the equipment, but using residents, they can save on installation costs by working together to install the equipment. They're signing up volunteers now.
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19: Southwest Michigan weather.
20: Mainly cloudy this afternoon with a slight chance for showers. Highs around 92. Cloudy tonight, chance for storms, 62. Lots of sunshine tomorrow, 80. Ample sunshine expected Saturday with a high of 86. 73, slight chance of rain showers Sunday. Right now, it's 79 degrees. 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I'm meteorologist Kara Foster.

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1: ABC News, I'm Michelle Franzen. After growing bipartisan criticism over President Trump's acting DNI director choice, Bill Pulte, the president now says he's nominating current U.S. attorney and former SEC chair Jay Clayton to head the intelligence agency. The announcement follows both the House and Senate failing to pass extensions of FISA 702 that allows wiretaps to monitor for foreign threats. Democrats say they were not voting due to Pulte's installation. President Trump now says he's calling off new military strikes against Iran if they didn't make a deal to end the war. Here's ABC's Karen Travers.
2: Now, there are a lot of questions because of this post. We have asked the White House for more clarity on this, have not received an answer yet, but it's not immediately clear what the president is saying was actually approved. Notably, at no point in this short post does he actually say deal, and he isn't providing details on what was agreed to.
1: Excitement building for the start of the World Cup. Tonight's first match in Mexico City between Mexico and South Africa. This is ABC News.
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4: The Michigan Department of Transportation will hold its fifth and final open house on its upcoming project to reconstruct Main Street in downtown St. Joseph next week. MDOT tells us the street from Central Avenue to the Blossomland Bridge will be totally rebuilt starting next year and continuing the following year. They'll reveal the plans at the open house next Wednesday from 4:30 to 6:30 p.m. at the Maud Preston Polensky Memorial Library. State Representative Brad Paquette of Niles is among the sponsors of legislation that would impose a one-year moratorium on new data centers in Michigan. He tells us he recently visited Dowagiac, a community he represents, to check out the hyperscale data center, which has drawn noise complaints from residents. He says he was taken back by how loud it was. And the city of Buchanan is inviting residents to roll up their sleeves and help bring new playground equipment to life during an upcoming community build at Catherine Park. The city manager tells us they've bought the equipment, but using residents, they can save on installation costs by working together to install the equipment. They're signing up volunteers now.
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5: Southwest Michigan weather. Slight chance of rain showers this afternoon. Otherwise, cloudy skies with a few peaks of sun. High temperatures reach up to 92. Cloudy skies expected. Tonight, chance of thunderstorms. Lows dip down to about 62. Daytime highs approaching 80. Tomorrow, mainly clear skies. Bright sunshine, Saturday, with daytime highs approaching 86. 73, slight chance for showers, Sunday. Right now, it's 79 degrees. 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Be an original. Classic.

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2: Glenn is joining me, and Glenn, this is literally your pool that's behind us, which is a cool place to hang out. 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
2: 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But talk to me more about the PDC Spas, because as you talk about the quality of work that you're doing, you wanted the same when you were looking at spas to sell. 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
3: 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So we're really happy with that company.
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1: ABC News, I'm Michelle Franz, and President Trump nominating former SEC Chair Jay Clayton to be the next Director of National Intelligence. His current acting director, Bill Pulte, has received bipartisan backlash. Lawmakers in the House and Senate today rejecting measures to extend FISA's wiretap tool to monitor for overseas threats. Democratic Senator Adam Schiff on Clayton's nomination.
2: It doesn't solve the Pulte problem, and that is there's no way I can see the extension of this 702 surveillance authority while an acting DNI, Bill Pulte, if he's allowed to go forward, has access to that data.
1: President Trump claiming Iranian leaders have approved what he calls final points on a peace deal. The president did not offer details, but says he's calling off his threat to strike Iran targets if they didn't make a deal. Mexico kicking off the World Cup today with the match between Mexico and South Africa getting underway. The largest World Cup tournament being co-hosted by Mexico, Canada, and the U.S. This is ABC.
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4: The Michigan Department of Transportation will hold its fifth and final open house on its upcoming project to reconstruct Main Street in downtown St. Joseph next week. MDOT tells us the street from Central Avenue to the Blossomland Bridge will be totally rebuilt starting next year and continuing the following year. They'll reveal the plans at the open house next Wednesday from 4:30 to 6:30 p.m. at the Maud Preston Polensky Memorial Library. State Representative Brad Paquette of Niles is among the sponsors of legislation that would impose a one-year moratorium on new data centers in Michigan. He tells us he recently visited Dowagiac, a community he represents, to check out the hyperscale data center, which has drawn noise complaints from residents. He says he was taken back by how loud it was. And the city of Buchanan is inviting residents to roll up their sleeves and help bring new playground equipment to life during an upcoming community build at Catherine Park. The city manager tells us they've bought the equipment, but using residents, they can save on installation costs by working together to install the equipment. They're signing up volunteers now.
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6: Southwest Michigan weather.
7: Cloudy skies with a few peaks of sun. This afternoon, with a slight chance of thunderstorms. Highs level off around 92. Chance for storms. Tonight, lows around 62. Cloudy. High temperatures reach up to 80. Tomorrow, mainly sunny skies. Ample sunshine expected. Saturday, with highs in the mid-80s. Slight chance of rain showers. Sunday. Taking a look at the extended forecast. 75 Monday. 75 Tuesday. And 77 on Wednesday. Right now, it's 79 degrees. I'm staff meteorologist Kara Foster.
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3: 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Occasionally we get little hiccups here and there, but they're very easy fixes. And just the support from PDC Spas has been phenomenal. So we're really happy with that company.
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4: 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Pat Moody with another edition of Moody on the Move. 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And Julie, I have to tell you, the two major issues at hand are waiting too long and then trying to go cheap. So I can tell you that, you know, some people still won't pay attention, but the numbers don't lie. 90% of the folks who take time to gain help tell stories of great improvement in quality of life. And that's important because you are improving the quality of life.
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9: Paul Anbecker with That's Just Good News. Recently, a 21-year-old college student named Sterling Nassa went to watch a live concert of the hit movie La La Land. During the show, the movie plays on a massive screen while a live orchestra performs the jazz soundtrack. But right at intermission, the orchestra's keyboard player suddenly fell ill. The show's Oscar-winning conductor walked out onto the stage alone and literally asked the crowd, "Is there a pianist in the house who can read music really well?" Sterling hesitated, but his buddy pushed his hand up into the air, and the next thing you know, Sterling was sitting on the stage at the keyboard in front of 2,500 people, staring at a difficult music score he'd never seen before. When the hardest solo came up, Sterling didn't panic. He just improvised a jazz solo on the fly. He absolutely crushed it and saved the entire concert from being canceled. His talent and bravery in the moment resulted in a massive standing ovation, and of course memories of an unexpected triumph that he'll have for the rest of his life. And that's just good news. Have some good news to share? 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
13: Your evening forecast for Southwest Lower Michigan. A Fox 17 weather-ready alert. Showers and storms are likely this evening. Some could be strong to severe, with damaging wind gusts being the biggest threat, but all types of severe weather are possible. The main window will be from about 7 p.m. to midnight, so make sure you stay weather aware throughout the evening. We will dry out overnight and into Friday with lows in the 60s, and then tomorrow is much cooler and less humid, but with some sunshine. For Fox 17, I'm weather-ready meteorologist Colton Sikoracki.

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1: ABC News, I'm Michelle Franzen. After weeks of stalled talks between the U.S. and Iran, President Trump once again announcing a deal is close. Here's ABC's Stephen Portnoy.
2: Earlier today, the president said in a social media post that he had canceled what he called the scheduled strikes and bombings against Iran for this evening. He said that discussion and final points have been in both concept and great detail, approved by all parties involved. He went on to name other countries in the region, but not Iran.
1: A source with knowledge of the negotiations tells ABC News the deal is very close as mediators have hit some breakthroughs. Separate efforts in the House and Senate failing today to pass short-term extensions of FISA authorities ahead authorizations ahead of tomorrow's deadline. Secretary of State Marco Rubio announced the U.S. will sanction Cuba's state-owned gas and oil company, alleging that Cuba's government is using it as a tool of repression and self-serving the regime. And stocks soaring and oil prices fell today on word the U.S. and Iran may close in on a deal. This is ABC News.
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5: One person is dead after a house fire in Van Buren County this morning. The Van Buren County Sheriff's Department says dispatch received a call about the fire in the 35,000 block of 36th Avenue in Waverly Township about 5:45 a.m., Sheriff's deputies and the Paw Paw Fire Department arrived at the scene to find the home fully engulfed in flames. Responders were told an elderly woman lived in the home. Firefighters then found the victim inside. A preliminary investigation has found that a tree branch fell onto an electrical line, causing the fire. No foul play is suspected. The name of the deceased has not yet been released. Lake Michigan College is planning a series of summer gardening classes to help home gardeners tackle common growing challenges throughout the season. LMC Wine and Viticulture Program Director Tim Godfrey tells us the sessions at the college's South Haven campus will be held in June, July, and August to cover the whole summer.
6: The idea is that over the course of the three sessions, you'll see, you know, very different evolutions of the garden. And therefore, you'll see different potential problems or different issues with the garden, different pests, different challenges related to the growing season. So I actually think the most valuable thing would be to, you know, if you're an avid gardener, come to all three of them.
5: Godfrey says the classes will be led by Michigan State University Extension educator Cheyenne Sloan and focus on managing pests, diseases, weeds, and nutrient issues in a variety of garden crops. Godfrey says the sessions are being held in South Haven because the summer sessions will be held from 5:30 to 7 p.m. on June 25th, July 16th, and August 6th, and each are $15. We have information on signing up at our website. And students from Lawrence Technological University near Detroit will be returning to South Haven this month to produce educational videos for the Michigan Maritime Museum in South Haven. Museum Director Bailey Sisoy Moore tells us the media students are helping launch the museum's new Ruth Weiser Innovation Portal, a free platform that will include videos to teach students about Great Lakes issues, ecology, and more.
7: It offers free, no sign-up, no bureaucratic hoops to jump through, just 100% free classroom content for schools and homeschool classrooms.
5: A donation from Ruth Weiser has made the new service possible. Sisoy Moore says through a partnership with Professor Kevin Walsh, the Michigan Maritime Museum was able to welcome the students to the area for some filming last semester. They did such a great job, they've been invited back June 19th and 20th to film aboard the museum's historic vessels. Sisoy Moore says this will lead to videos explaining the old school tech aboard those ships.
7: Pulleys, levers, rudders, and all of the physics, engineering, and math that goes into a boat's operation.
5: The footage will be combined with additional filming planned for November to create even more online educational resources, including short films, classroom activities, and educator guides. In the meantime, Sisoy Moore says the Ruth Weiser Innovation Portal will officially launch on June 20th on the museum's website. The program aims to make the Great Lakes education accessible to learners beyond the museum's campus. In the newsroom, I'm Andrew Green.
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11: Southwest Michigan weather.
12: Slight chance of thunderstorms this afternoon, otherwise a mix of clouds and sun. High temperatures reach up to 92. Mainly cloudy skies. Tonight, thunderstorms likely. Lows dip down to about 61. Mainly sunny. Tomorrow, high temperatures reach up to 80. Bright sunshine Saturday with highs around 87. 73, slight chance of rain showers Sunday. Looking further out, 75 Monday, 75 Tuesday, and 77 on Wednesday. Right now, it's 79 degrees. I'm staff meteorologist Kara Foster.
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0: Remember when one song could tell a whole story? When a 45 wasn't just a record, it was a moment. Every weekday morning, Paul Landecker blows the dust off a classic hit and digs into the story behind it. It's Once Upon a 45. 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
11: ABC News, I'm Michelle Franzen. President Trump calling off planned military strikes against Iran, saying there is an agreement on the final points. At the White House, the president was asked when the deal might be finalized.
12: It'll be soon. Maybe this weekend.
13: And has the Supreme Leader approved this deal, sir?
12: I understand the answer is yes.
11: The president also maintained Iran will not have a nuclear weapon. Iran has not responded to the announcement. After growing bipartisan criticism over President Trump's acting DNI director, Bill Pulte, the president says he's nominating current U.S. attorney and former SEC chair, Jay Clayton, to head the intelligence agency. That announcement follows both the House and Senate failing to pass extensions of FISA 702. That allows wiretaps to monitor for foreign threats. Democrats say they were not voting due to Pulte's installation. World Cup fever kicking off in Mexico City. Mexico beating South Africa 2-0 in the first match of the FIFA tournament. This is ABC News.
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14: The Michigan Department of Transportation will hold its fifth and final open house on its upcoming project to reconstruct Main Street in downtown St. Joseph next week. MDOT tells us the street from Central Avenue to the Blossomland Bridge will be totally rebuilt starting next year and continuing the following year. They'll reveal the plans at the open house next Wednesday from 4:30 to 6:30 p.m. at the Maud Preston Polensky Memorial Library. State Representative Brad Paquette of Niles is among the sponsors of legislation that would impose a one-year moratorium on new data centers in Michigan. He tells us he recently visited Dowagiac, a community he represents, to check out the hyperscale data center, which has drawn noise complaints from residents. He says he was taken back by how loud it was. And the city of Buchanan is inviting residents to roll up their sleeves and help bring new playground equipment to life during an upcoming community build at Catherine Park. The city manager tells us they've bought the equipment, but using residents, they can save on installation costs by working together to install the equipment. They're signing up volunteers now.
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17: Southwest Michigan weather.
18: Thunderstorms likely tonight, otherwise mainly cloudy skies expected. Lows dip down to about 61. Mainly clear skies tomorrow, daytime highs approaching 80. Lows around 65, tomorrow night, clear skies. Bright sunshine expected Saturday, with daytime highs approaching 87. 73, slight chance of rain showers Sunday. Taking a look at the extended forecast, 75 Monday, 75 Tuesday, and 77 on Wednesday. Currently, 75. I'm staff meteorologist Kara Foster.

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4: 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That was my normal. That is what I remember. I don't even remember hearing anything, so I don't know when it was I lost the hearing. She sent me immediately to the doctor because they wanted to know if it was medical, or they're so professional. So they sent me and they said, no, if you get surgery, there's a chance I could lose more hearing. So they sent me back to Jill and she fitted me with my first pair of hearing aids. I can remember when I was in the dining room of the restaurant, somebody dropped a knife on the floor. It made me cry because I

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1: weather. Your evening forecast for Southwest Lower Michigan. A Fox 17 weather ready alert. Showers and storms are likely this evening. Some could be strong to severe, with damaging wind gusts being the biggest threat, but all types of severe weather are possible. The main window will be from about 7 p.m. to midnight, so make sure you stay weather aware throughout the evening. We will dry out overnight and into Friday with lows in the 60s, and then tomorrow is much cooler and less humid, but with some sunshine. For Fox 17, I'm weather ready meteorologist Colton Sikoracki.

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1: 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Pat Moody with another edition of Moody on the Move. 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And Julie, I have to tell you, the two major issues at hand are waiting too long and then trying to go cheap. So I can tell you that, you know, some people still won't pay attention, but the numbers don't lie. 90% of the folks who take time to gain help tell stories of great improvement in quality of life. And that's important because you are improving the quality of life.
2: Absolutely. Your hearing affects your overall health. And so addressing your hearing loss just makes everything in your life improve. Quite often the devices that are available to them, you know, over the counter on the shelf, are not the device that they need. And so they experience that. They see, okay, it's not quite what I thought. And then they do finally, you know, make the decision to come to us and recognize that there's so much more involved than just putting a little device in your ear.
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I'm Tony the Reno. 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

0: And Andrea, you're enjoying the fact that it's going to rain and you're part of the Throwback Nation tonight. You're a softball mom?
1: We're a little inundated with ballpark, so enjoying the fact that it's going to rain this evening.
0: No other baseball or softball parent was thinking the same thing at all. No.
1: Exactly. We all got together and, in and out to the universe.
0: Sorry, kids. Your game's off, but your mom is very, very happy.